Chris Tomlin, how great is our God? Isn't he our great God? If you don't know him, that's part of our reason for being on air with the Gospel Radio program. I'm your host, Murray, and with you for the new extended time,

0: 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Song of praise to the Lord, how great thou art. Continuing with Johnny Cash.
1: 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Oh, grave, where is thy victory?

When the sun goes down, the blues rise up. Every Monday night at 7 p.m. Tune in for the AAA Blues Hour. From the Delta to the Desert, the Bayou to Brisbane, we got it all. It's the Blues Hour, Monday nights at 7 p.m. on AAA Murray Country.

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Only here. Murray Country.

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With his back loaded up with livestock and grain, heavy engines moaning, steel couplings clashing, just taking up the strain.

drag slow. But I bet the speed you're traveling's quite a pace. You know your looks in time will fade. Find your heartless posture staring you in the face. For love ain't no game. It hurts so much when it goes wrong. Why my old guitar here sadly sings. Wish you could stop missing you now.